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17: 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Freddie K says he couldn't dream of a better Halloween party. 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
1: just to be there.
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95X, it's Kara hanging with you. And what are you doing on this fine Wednesday night? We're almost to the weekend. We're halfway there. Whether you have us on doing some chores, maybe cooking dinner, we appreciate you having us turned up. It's Sublime right here on 95X.

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So I've already hit up Frightmare Farms and 13th Hour Rising. There are so many haunted attractions right here in CNY. Honestly, I feel like we are blessed. I remember when I went to school in Ohio, there was like nothing by me. So it feels good to be back home, surrounded by all of my favorite spooky things. What are your favorite CNY haunts? Hit me up on my socials at Kara on Air. Let me know which one I should go to next.

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Hashtag stop doing that. Seriously, stop doing that. Happy Halloween on 95X.

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4: It's back! 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And trust us, this year has quite the fan club. Freddie K says he couldn't dream of a better Halloween party. Jason V skipped a weekend camping at the lake just to be there. Michael M hires a babysitter every year so he never misses it. And Art says this party leaves him speechless with joy and laughter. 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
3: 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And trust us, this year has quite the fan club. Freddie K says he couldn't dream of a better Halloween party. Jason V skipped a weekend camping at the lake just to be there. Michael M. hires a babysitter every year so he never misses it. And Art says this party leaves him speechless with joy and laughter. 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

The Head and the Heart with Honeybee here on 95X. Recently, I discovered a new band called Bombargo that has the Head and the Heart sound, also mixed with a little bit of Parcels and Jungle. So if you're into those chill vibes, go check them out. It's Dominic Fike right now with Baby Doll.

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2: 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Freddie K says he couldn't dream of a better Halloween party. Jason V skipped a weekend camping at the lake just to be there. Michael M hires a babysitter every year so he never misses it. 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

Deadbeat just released this past year, but I'm already ready for some brand new Tame Impala. Here he is right now with Loser. 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
3: 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Freddie K says he couldn't dream of a better Halloween party. Jason V skipped a weekend camping at the lake just to be there. Michael M hires a babysitter every year so he never misses it. And Art says this party leaves him speechless with joy and laughter. 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
7: It's back. 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And trust us, this year has quite the fan club. Freddie K says he couldn't dream of a better Halloween party. Jason V skipped a weekend camping at the lake just to be there. Michael M hires a babysitter every year so he never misses it. And Art says this party leaves him speechless with joy and laughter. Show off your best costume. 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It's 21 and over. Just $10 at the door. 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Friday, October 30th. We'll see you at Sharky's.
0: If you dare.
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5: 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Freddie K says he couldn't dream of a better Halloween party. Jason V skipped a weekend camping at the lake just to be there. Michael M. hires a babysitter every year so he never misses it. 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

It's Kara. Thanks so much for hanging with me here on 95X on your Wednesday night. I'll be back again tomorrow morning on The Morning Mess for Kara's Take, and then again at night. 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
1: 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It's back. Sharky's world famous Halloween party returns Friday, October 30th. Every year, partygoers bring their wildest, funniest, scariest, and most creative costumes for a night of music, dancing, prizes, and Halloween madness with DJ Joey Walker, as seen on the radio. And trust us, this year has quite the fan club. Freddie K says he couldn't dream of a better Halloween party. Jason V skipped a weekend camping at the lake just to be there. Michael M hires a babysitter every year so he never misses it. And Art says this party leaves him speechless with joy and laughter. Show off your best costume. Pick a prize in the pumpkin patch of prizes. Hit the dance floor and celebrate Halloween Sharky style. Doors open at 8. It's 21 and over. Just $10 at the door. Sharky's world famous Halloween party. Friday, October 30th. We'll see you at Sharky's.
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Every time I drive by something being built, I get excited and think, ooh, is it a Raising Cane's? Shake Shack? In-N-Out? Nope. Just another car wash.

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Hashtag stop doing that. Seriously, stop doing that. 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
9: 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Welcome back to the Morning Mass Studio here at 95X. It is Thursday, October 15th. It's Marty checking in as we get ready to roll into the weekend. Lil Z is going to be joining us coming up just after 8 this morning. We got special guests joining us this morning. We've got the Tona DeWitt going to be joining us. Gianna is going to be here talking about the Truck or Treat event that's coming up this weekend for the Tona DeWitt. Also, we got Van Boo, the Hub. We'll tell you about that this after 9. And our friend Bree from the Syracuse Food Truck Association is going to be in this morning as well to discuss the Monster Bash, which is coming up on Friday, October 30th at the F Shed Regional Market. It's going to be an awesome Halloween party, and you can buy your tickets right now at 95x.com. 13 food trucks going to be on site from the Syracuse Food Truck Association. This event is put on by the Syracuse Food Truck Association. Again, Friday, October 30th. 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All that coming up this morning. All right, forecast for today, beautiful fall day. Mix of sun and clouds and temperatures right around 60. And then things kind of change for the weekend. Tomorrow, windy, turning colder as the day goes on, and a wet Friday, no doubt about that. Rain possible, maybe some thunderstorms mixed in. And then Saturday, very brisk, chilly, few rain showers, mainly higher terrain snow showers, or the pellet showers, what they like to call it. And we're looking at about 45 degrees for the high on Saturday. And then we get back into 60 on Sunday, mix of sun and clouds. And then next week early looks beautiful. Monday, Tuesday, Wednesday, going to see sunshine. Temperatures 68 Monday, 64 on Tuesday and Wednesday. So there you go. Morning Mass text line 315-629-9570. Good morning to Uncle Kid checking in. I'm his new adopted nephew, by the way, so shout out to Uncle Kid. Good morning to Jesse. Good morning to Cryo Doug. He says, one more time, let's do this. Good morning to Pop Duck. Good morning to Uber Scott's checking in. The weekend is almost here for sure. So, all right, Morning Mass text line, if you want to chime in, 315-629-9570. All right, kicking things off this morning is the latest one from The Neighborhood. This one's called Private. You're listening to the Morning Mass on 95X. Happy Thursday. Let's go.

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We got a sweet deal tomorrow for Sky Zone in Clay. I'll give you all the details after Cage the Elephant, the latest one called Beaches in Tennessee. Here it is on 95X.

0: It is all-time low. Dear Maria, count me in. Happy Thursday. It's Marty here on 95X. Morning Best text line, 315-629-9570. Jump on social media and you can follow along. It's The Morning Mess on Facebook and Instagram. Give us a like. Give us a follow. Follow me on Insta, too. It's Marty with an underscore 95X. Good morning to SC, joining the fun. So ready for this week to be over. Oh, no. Hope everything's going good for you, SC. Keep your head up and keep smiling. Carolyn checking in. Good morning. Happy Thursday. Right back at you, Carolyn. Thank you so much for chiming in. Panther Lake Chuck, happy Thursday morning. Good morning to you, bro. Appreciate the text at 315-629-9570. So tomorrow we've got a sweet deal for Sky Zone in Clay. 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Endless fun with the 65-foot zip line, the dunk on the dual air courts they've got, trampolines, slides, swings, and so much more. 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So it's the Sky Zone in Clay, and the sweet deal goes on sale tomorrow, 8 a.m., by logging on to 95x.com. Get there and definitely check that out. It looks like Chick-fil-A has announced its first new permanent sauce in 10 years. The spicy Chick-fil-A sauce is a spicy version of their signature condiment. It's going to be available nationwide coming up on November 16th. It's going to come in both standard dipping cups and 8-ounce squeeze bottles at all locations. Chick-fil-A's last permanent sauce drop came in 2016 with their sweet and spicy sriracha sauce. So there you go. You're going to have the spicy version of their signature Chick-fil-A sauce starting on November 16th. Let's go to the roads for the first time. We'll check your Thursday morning commute.
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0: From the right now traffic center, so everything's looking pretty good so far this morning. Just a few minor delays if you're approaching downtown, but nothing too major yet. 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

It is almost Monday and can't slow down. It's the Morning Mass. It is Marty here on 95X. And coming up on Friday, October 30th, it's Monster Bash. Keep listening. 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It's Bishop Briggs and River.

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Riders and Everlong. You're listening to the Morning Mass. It is Marty here at 95X. 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The F-Shed Regional Market in Syracuse kicks off at 5, goes till 11 o'clock at night. And it's put on by the Syracuse Food Truck Association with 13 different food trucks serving up delicious food. It's going to be an awesome time. Over $5,000 total cash and prizes for the best costume contest, which we do every hour. Cosmic Bingo. I'm your host. It's going to be a great time. We've got a house DJ for the Haunted House Party. It's all decorated by Frightmare Farms. 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

0: Then it's Coldplay in Paradise. You're listening to the Morning Mass. It is Marty here on 95X. So coming up on Saturday in the town of DeWitt, there's a truck or treat event. Actually, it's a trunk or treat event. And we're going to have the folks from the town of DeWitt come join us just after 7 to kind of talk more about that. What's going on in the town of DeWitt this weekend. And I love this time of the year. All right. So it looks like the Bumble dating app has been sold to an investment firm, Ithaca Holdings. Now, they plan to take the company private. The $1.3 billion sale price is far above Bumble's market value of $340 million, but below its $14 billion valuation that went public back in early 2021. Now, Bumble and competitors such as Tinder have faced warning interest in online dating, particularly among younger users. So it'll be interesting to see what happens with Bumble. But it looks like Bumble was sold to a firm called Ithaca Holdings. Let's go to the roads. We'll check your Thursday morning commute.
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0: From the Right Now Traffic Center, so we're starting to see some slowdowns right now. 690 East at the 81 split, and then 81 South approaching downtown Syracuse. Reports of a disabled vehicle, 81 Southbound right at Adams Street. I believe that's what's causing some of the delays there this morning. So it looks like 81 Southbound approaching downtown Syracuse. Definitely seeing some delays because of that disabled vehicle, 81 Southbound and Adams Street. Anything else? Drop me a text. Let me know about it. 315-629-9570. The Morning Mass text line.
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Love that song. 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Forecast today. Beautiful looking day today. Mix of sunny clouds. Temperatures up to about 60, which isn't too bad. 48 right now in downtown Syracuse. Then tomorrow and Saturday, a little bit unsettled. Windy and wet tomorrow, 67. Windy and wet Saturday, 45 for the high. Oof. Love the young. This one's called...

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2: 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It's the morning mess on 95X.

21 Pilots and Stressed Out. It's the Morning Mass. It's Marty here at 95X. And coming up on Saturday, the town of DeWitt's doing their Trunk or Treat event. We've got Gianna in the studio. We're going to chat with her next to find out all the details about this fun event for the entire family. First, Miles Smith. It's called Stargazing. It's on 95X.

0: Miles Smith and Stargazing in the Morning Mass. It's Marty here at 95X. Lil Z is going to be joining us coming up after 8 this morning. But we've got Gianna in the studio now from the town of DeWitts. And this is the fun time of the year. It's spooky month, but it's also fun times. And Gianna's here to talk about the town of DeWitts. And you just told me off the air. Good morning, by the way. Thanks for joining us. We appreciate it.
1: Thank you for having me.
0: Is this early for you to get up?
1: A little bit. We start work at like 8, so okay. Not too early.
0: Not too bad. But you said this is the 5th year that the town of DeWitt has done this fun event.
1: Yes, it's amazing that we've been able to do this event going on our 5th year. Every year we've just been able to continue growing it, get more people to participate, and do more fun giveaways for the community. It's probably our biggest event we do all year.
0: So tell people what's going on this Saturday. Mm-hmm. By the way, I will be there, and I'm going to be DJing and emceeing and hosting this great event. So thanks for having me. I greatly appreciate it.
1: Oh, we're so excited. So what happens is it's at Heritage Landing, which is right next to DeWitt Town Hall. And we have about 40 trunks and vendors that come. Kids, there's a Halloween costume contest we do for the kids. They can go around and collect candy. We're also going to have an inflatable. We're going to have you as our awesome DJ. And we're going to have some really cool food trucks. And we're going to do a coloring contest. So just a lot of great community event for people to just come out and enjoy the holiday.
0: It's the Town of DeWitt Trunk or Treat on Saturday. This Saturday from 3 till 6. Again, 5800 Heritage Landing right in East Syracuse. And it looks like, so you're going to have, and by the way, people go all out when they decorate some of these trunks. They take this like really seriously.
1: Oh, yeah. Some people will spend the whole like 2 hours decorating and they do everything. We've seen hay bales. We've seen all these carved pumpkins. Some people just do above and beyond. It's amazing to see for the kids.
0: And the same thing goes with the costumes too, right? I mean, some of the kids have pretty amazing costumes on.
1: Oh yeah, we've seen some people like with the blow up dinosaurs, or you can see these really cool like homemade ones that look like legit from the movies.
0: Yeah.
1: Kids really get all into it.
0: Yeah, they do. John is joining us from the town of DeWitt about the Trunk or Treat event in East Syracuse this weekend. So not only are you going to have the cars set up and the trunks and the fun lights and the music and all that and the candy for the kids, but looks like there's going to be some vendors on hand as well, maybe do some crafts and stuff like
1: that. Yeah, so we're actually going to have a woman. She's going to be doing a make-your-own potion and slime bar, so that'd be great for the kids to do. We have some bakers selling treats and some businesses giving out information about their local businesses in the town of DeWitt, which is awesome, too.
0: And now this is open to the whole community,
1: yeah,
0: right?
1: So yeah. Anybody can come from outside of the town of DeWitt, or if they're into it, it's a free event from 3 to 6, and we just encourage everyone to come out and have a great time with us.
0: Yeah, it's going
1: to
0: be a lot of fun, and you know, the kids get their costumes on to get the candy, but they also have other fun things, too. Like you mentioned, there's going to be fire trucks, maybe some police officers, you know, cars and stuff.
1: Yeah, so the police officers and the fire trucks and the ambulance is always great, because they'll hand out candy, but they will also let the kids go in the truck. They'll learn about the police officers and what they do, so it's also a great way for them to network, and people can get to know their first responders in the community as well.
0: That is so cool. And I think that's very important. You know, get out and meet the first responders and build that bond between, you know, police officers and firefighters in the community.
1: Oh, yeah. It's so important, because most of the time we don't see those first responders except for when it's our worst day of our life. So it's kind of nice to know the people behind who's coming to us when we need their help.
0: Absolutely. Well, you guys do a fantastic job. The 5th year they're doing this in the town of DeWitt. Again, this Saturday from 3 till 6. 5800 Heritage Landing right in East Syracuse. I'll be there DJing. We're going to have a lot of fun. By the way, better get your best moves on, too, because we're doing a little dance competition.
1: Oh, heck yeah. We do a dance competition. All the kids get into it, and everyone likes to watch. It's always a fun time for them.
0: That's awesome. Well, Gianna, thank you so much for coming in. Thanks for having me be the DJ. And more communities need to do fun events like this, right, to bring the whole community together. And it's not going to be too spooky. Maybe a little bit of spook, but not too spooky.
1: No, we like to be a little bit creepy, but we still like to be kid-friendly. But thank you. I appreciate it.
0: That's awesome. All right, Gianna's joining us. Get out there and check it out this Saturday, Town of DeWitt, the Trunk or Treat event right in East Syracuse. And I'm going to post all the details up on our socials.
1: All right, thank you.
0: You can find us. It's the Morning Mass on Facebook and Instagram.
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0: From the right now traffic center, so we're seeing some slowdowns right now. 81 southbound. Disabled vehicle is causing a lot of issues. The right lane is blocked. And this is 81 South right at Adams Street. It's causing kind of a headache trying to get through 81 South all the way through downtown Syracuse. Plus, you have the construction on top of that as well. See anything else? You can drop me a text. Let me know about it. 315-629-9570.
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18: 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Freddie K says he couldn't dream of a better Halloween party. 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Michael M hires a babysitter every year so he never misses it. And Art says this party leaves him speechless with joy and laughter. 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

It is All American Rejects and Dirty Little Secret. What's up? It's the Morning Mass. It's Marty here at 95X. Lil Z is going to be joining us coming up after 8 and coming up in a few more minutes. We got some dumb criminals lined up and ready to go for this Thursday. First, though, her name is Julia Wolf. Song is called In My Room. I've

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0: It is Kings of Leon, Sex on Fire, listening to the Morning Mass. It is Marty here at 95X. Lil Z is going to be joining us just after 8 this morning. And coming up next, we got some dumb criminals here on the Morning Mass. People do some dumb things, and of course, we like to talk about it, so we'll do that. First, Alt-J in Breeze Blocks on 95X.
1: She may contain the urge to run away, but hold her down with soggy clothes and breeze blocks.

0: Z is going to be joining me coming up just after 8 this morning. But first, we got some dumb criminals on this Thursday. People doing dumb things. We love to talk about it.
1: We don't condone criminal behavior on The Morning Mess, but we do love to laugh at dumb criminals.
2: I'm going to jail!
1: Like these.
0: All right, we're going to start with a burglar that was caught on camera smashing through a window of a tech company in Arizona earlier this month. Carrying, Mac Minis out of the tech company. At least that's what he thought he was doing. In reality, the boxes that he were carrying out, which he thought were Mac Minis, were empty. An employee mocked him on the news, saying, just empty boxes. Computers were right there in front of them, but they decided to take the empty boxes. So, really low IQ. Anyway, the police are still looking for the guy. They're trying to find out who the guy is, and they're offering a $1,500 reward for help tracking him down. And no Mac Minis were stolen, but that guy still broke in, and he's going to get charged with that. So, jeez. All right, how about this dude? Burnt down a village trying to kill a spider. Yes. I guess the 45-year-old man lit a piece of paper in the bathroom on fire. Now, this happened in Nepal, by the way. And the wind carried the burning paper to the villa's thatched roof. The fire spread throughout the building. The roof was made from grass, and the damage is estimated about $112,000 for burning down the villa, trying to kill a spider. So, it's going to cost some money there, right? All right. Cops arrest a naked streaker named Lucifer. Yes, I guess it happened in Athens, Georgia, where police recently arrested a man for walking down a local street, butt naked. The officer asked the man for his name. The man said, I'm Lucifer, and kept on walking. The streaker tried to run as the officers were trying to place handcuffs on him. Man then decided to hit one of the police officers before he got tased and taken off to jail. And explanation why the dude was naked, just kind of walking down the street like nothing was going on. And we'll end with this one. An Iowa teenager, recently been released from jail, stole a Corvette belonging to his family members who helped him out. What followed was a police chase. The police chase exceeded 140 miles per hour that ended with the sports car sitting in a bean field and two teenagers in custody. The teenagers did not say why they stole the Corvette, but yeah, they're in pretty big trouble for that as well. So there's the nominees for the dumb criminals. We always got to go naked. When there's a naked streaker just walking down the street, like, you know, nothing's going on, yeah, they're always going to win.
1: Well, that was interesting. That counts as your dumbass of the day on The Morning Mess.
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0: Sunday right now, traffic center, so a little slow right now. We're approaching downtown Syracuse. 81 southbound, 81 south, all the way through downtown Syracuse. Got that disabled vehicle causing some headaches right now. Right lane block, 81 south of Adams Street. So you're backed up quite a good distance back on 81 south coming into downtown Syracuse because of that disabled vehicle. And there's construction going on top of that. Stanley Adams, drop me a text, 315-629-9570.
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Walk the Moon, Shut Up and Dance. You're listening to the Morning Mass. It is Marty here on 95X. Lil Z is going to be coming in a few more minutes just after 8. We'll have some fun with that. Got details about the Monster Bash coming up. We got Caribou coming up for Kara's Take in the 8 o'clock hour. So we have a lot of fun today. Sombra back to Friends.

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0: His name is Jonah Kagan. Song's called God Needs the Devil. Morning Mess needs Lil Z. She just walked in. Good morning, Z.
1: Good morning. How are you?
0: I'm fantastic. How are you today?
1: Good. It's almost the weekend.
0: Yeah, it is. Got today and tomorrow rolling into a weekend. A little bit unsettled, but it's okay. Today, a mix of sun and clouds and 60. Tomorrow, windy and wet. 67 with an 80% chance of rain.
1: Saturday's not looking good.
0: Saturday, very brisk. We'll say that. Temperatures only going up to 46 for the high, 36 for the low Saturday night into Sunday. And Sunday, not bad. Breezy and more mild. Back to 60, so still can't complain. I know a lot of people are upset because Saturday looks like it might be the coldest, wettest day of the weekend. And there's a lot of Halloween stuff going on. Got the trunk or treats event going on at the town of DeWitt's where the car is set up. You can okay. do out of the trunk. And we got the truck or treat event for the Syracuse Food Truck Association, and that's at the Finger Lakes Mall in Auburn this Saturday from noon till 6.
1: I mean, most kids usually every year brave the cold, wet, rain, snow for Halloween trick-or-treating. Yeah. They'll do it.
0: I mean, it is what it is at this point,
1: you just
0: right?
1: have to put, unfortunately, a sweatshirt under your costume. I've had to do that.
0: I was supposed to see a mix of sun and clouds. Right now, those clouds are being damn stubborn out there, so I'll have to wait and see what happens. Of course, it wasn't supposed to rain all day yesterday, and it did, because our meteorologists were always wrong.
1: Come on.
0: Weezer, Wednesday. Might as well be strangers.

0: is Weezer featuring Wednesday. We might as well be strangers. I like that song. It's the Morning Mass. I'm Marty. It's a little Z. It's a Thursday thing. Getting closer and closer to the weekend. All right. Morning Mass text line, by the way, is 315-629-9570. Tomorrow morning, we got a sweet deal. Kicks off at 8 o'clock at 95X.com. The place is called Sky Zone. And I want you to think of a couple different things, okay? Believe it or not, just a couple of months away from Christmas.
1: Ooh.
0: Almost coming up on exactly 2 months from Christmas.
1: I mean, I am excited, but...
0: Yeah. So, we've got that. So, this would be a good stocking stuffer, perhaps. And also, during that time, kids are off from school for winter break. So, perfect time to take full advantage of Sky Zone in Clay tomorrow for the sweet deal. 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
1: Yes, they have so much going on, and you can host birthday parties there. You might as well save yourself some money. Take advantage of this. The kids are going to want to go, and you can go for half price.
0: Yeah. All right, if you're doing any traveling during Halloween, the TSA wants to remind you this. Now, it seems obvious, but the TSA is reminding Halloween travelers that you can't bring fake weapons and bombs through security.
1: Why would you
0: be? Even if it's part of your costume.
1: Oh, Halloween. Didn't think about that.
0: So if you're flying this Halloween, a little friendly reminder from the TSA, they released the list of guidelines for Halloween. Now, you can wear a costume within reason.
1: Okay.
0: Comfortable, pajama-like costumes are okay. But keep the elaborate, intense costumes packed away. And as usual, you can't be wearing anything with metal. So if you're... costume has metal on it. It's going to set the alarm off, and then it's going to hold up the TSA line, and they're not going to be very happy about that.
1: Who's out here flying with their costume?
0: You'd be surprised.
1: I guess.
0: You'd be surprised when people try to get through the TSA checkpoints.
1: Well,
0: honestly,
1: you almost got in trouble with our precious beef jerky.
0: I got yanked to the side.
1: Is this drugs?
0: With Cryo Doug's famous beef jerky.
1: I'm so grateful they didn't take it from you.
0: Yeah. And don't bring any weapon-like accessories. Prop knives, swords, lightsabers, brooms, pitchforks.
1: Oh, you can't bring a broom.
0: Guns. No, you can't bring anything like that, according to TSA officers, or TSA officers, yeah. Powder and liquid makeup are allowed. They're cool in both carry-on and checked luggage, but you have to follow the normal carry-on procedures. Powder and solid makeups, quantities greater than 12 ounces need to be placed in a separate bin for x-ray screening. Liquids, you know, following the 311 rule for liquids, what must be 3.4 ounces or less. And, you know, that whole thing with the TSA.
1: Yeah. I know I got in trouble last time. I don't fly very much at all.
0: Yeah.
1: I think I had like a little perfume thing in my purse. They're like, nah.
0: I didn't know this, but pumpkins, even carved jack-o'-lanterns are allowed in carry-on bags.
1: Why would you bring... Okay, I got to stop asking why, because apparently this happens.
0: Yes. They wouldn't be talking about it if it didn't happen.
1: I guess.
0: You know? So, there you go. If you want to go, you know, if you're going to travel through Halloween.
1: Don't bring weapons and make people nervous.
0: It's
1: TSA don't need that.
0: This Halloween, my daughter is turning 18.
1: Good for her. She going to buy some lottery tickets?
0: 18. Oh, I'm sure. I'm sure she's going to turn 18.
1: Oh, my. How are you feeling? I mean, she's already off to college.
0: Old. She's a freshman in college.
1: I mean, your son is already 21.
0: Tyler's 21.
1: You should have felt old already.
0: Then I got Reese and Mason. He's only 9. He's up and coming.
1: Yeah, he is. He is.
0: And by the way, if you don't like to go out trick-or-treating, like everything else these days, there's now an alternative to trick-or-treating, too, in case you didn't know.
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0: I don't think that's legit, but you can try it with Uber Eats for, you know, trick-or-treating. Just don't send a picture of your kid in a costume
1: the
0: or anything.
1: The fun
0: like
1: of it is to put the work in, to know that you earned that candy.
0: Yeah. Yeah. I mean, this is my favorite time of the year, too, because there's all these, like, trunk-or-treat events are going on. We just had the Town of DeWitt in. Jonna joined us from the town of DeWitt. By the way, I got to shout her out. She was, I didn't know this until after she got off the air, because we talked about it on the air, but she said that she played softball or whatever. I'm like, oh, my daughter played softball. We got chatting. She played for SU.
1: Does she know Joe Stanley's sister?
0: I'm sure she knows the name.
1: I want to hang out with her.
0: I think all softball players who go through Syracuse University at least know Joe Stanley's sister's name, no doubt about that.
1: I didn't know about her at all.
0: She grew up in New Hampshire, and then she went to the University of Missouri, Mizzou.
1: Yeah.
0: And then transferred from Mizzou to Syracuse University.
1: That's dope.
0: To play softball, and she was the catcher.
1: What a star.
0: So we just started talking about my daughter playing travel and all that stuff, and she knew some of my daughter's teammates in school and stuff, because softball is a really close-knit community.
1: Okay, it's that's like good family. To hear.
0: So, yeah, it was kind of cool. But, yeah, so that was fun to chat with her. But what my whole point is like the town of DeWitt, they got their Trunk or Treat event this weekend, Saturday from 3 till 6, which mm-hmm. I'll be out there DJing and emceeing that event. It's going to be a lot of fun. There's the Trunk or Treat event at the Finger Lakes Mall. That's going on noon till 6. But this is the time of year where there's – and be involved in your community. There's like – there's these trunk or treat events all over the place.
1: Don't they go all out? They like decorate their cars and everything?
0: They go all out.
1: They don't mess around.
0: Sometimes some of them give like prizes for the, you know, most decorated trunk.
1: Oh, that's dope. Okay.
0: And stuff like that.
1: When's the Great Northern one?
0: That's the 24th from noon till 6. So next Saturday, October 24th, noon till 6. It's the last event, by the way, at the Great Northern Mall. And then the very last event for the Syracuse food trucks for the year. It's going to be Friday, the Monster Bash, on Friday, October 30th, and that one's at the Regional Market.
1: Love it. Shen.
0: Yeah. So get out and support. But, I mean, all over this different communities, and this trunk or treat thing has really picked up over the last several years.
1: Yeah, you know especially what I mean? After COVID, when we're like, okay, do we have to wear a mask?
0: Sure.
1: What's up? We go in everybody's house.
0: Absolutely. Let's go to the roads. We'll check your Thursday morning commute.
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4: 95X traffic.
0: From the right now traffic center, reports of an accident, possible injuries. Bear Road out near Sandy Lane. Be careful for that. Seeing some pretty good slowdown still rolling through downtown Syracuse. If you're coming 81 southbound, still very congested. It's been slow all morning. 81 south all the way through downtown Syracuse. Anything else? Drop me a text. 315-629-9570.
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0: Man, that was another great show. And if you missed it, well, sucks to be you. Maybe we can bring Matt Mason back. But that was a good show. He was at Paper Mill Island in Baldwinsville over the summer.
1: I just remember standing in the rain and everyone just screaming and singing his songs.
0: Yeah. Coming up this after 9, our friend Bree from the Syracuse Food Truck Association is going to be here. We got the Monster Bash coming up.
1: We're busy.
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5: 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It's what's trending now on The Morning Mess.
0: 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And tell them Lil Z sent you. Chips Ahoy! I love saying that. Chips Ahoy! Chips Ahoy, one of my favorite cookies, by the way. The chocolate chips. Chips you Ahoy!
1: You going blue package or red? Because the red
0: blue.
1: Is soft.
0: Blue.
1: Oh, you like the...
0: Oh, God, not the soft.
1: To what? Dip them in milk?
0: No. No. I don't even do Oreos.
1: You like the hard stuff.
0: I like Chips Ahoy, the blue bag.
1: Or even the one with the M&Ms.
0: Well, listen to this. Chips Ahoy! And Heinz have launched a new limited edition sweet and spicy international cookie over in China. Cookie's called the... I can't pronounce it. Guadadudo? I don't know.
1: Okay, that sounds about right.
0: Guadadudo. Yeah, sure. Something like that. Anyway, spicy chocolate chips inspired by Heinz's tomato chili sauce. It's described as a sweet heat with a lingering spicy aftertaste to it. So not available here. And I'm not sure I would try the sweet and spicy cookie,
1: everything
0: honestly.
1: That's popular is either hot honey, pickles, or protein. So the spice is very trending.
0: Yeah. A chef recently broke a Guinness World Record by chugging 16.9 ounces of orange soda in just 3.16 seconds. He chose a brand called Orange Soda Jaffa. Never heard of it.
1: Did he vomit?
0: He says it's the finest drink in the world. And he believes he may be able to drink it even faster in the future. 3.16 seconds, 16.9 ounces of orange soda. So that's like a regular soda bottle.
1: Or, no, that's oh, a, that's got just you. A regular. Okay.
0: Like one of those, you know, grab and go, 16.9 ounces.
1: Gas station one. See, let me see this. Again, with the world records,
0: yeah,
1: what
0: so that's
1: are we going to
0: right
1: do?
0: There, that bottle of water.
1: Okay.
0: Is that's 16, not. That's 16.9 ounces.
1: I could do that.
0: A soda?
1: I don't know.
0: If you could drink a soda, that thing, in 3.16 seconds, you'd be in a Guinness World Record. Just what? For that, tomorrow we're bringing in an orange soda, and you're going to try to drink it in 3.16 seconds.
1: If it was a White Claw, I could funnel it.
0: I'd have Joe Stanley draw up a little waiver, though, that if you die, it's not on me.
1: Oh, my gosh. I'm not going to sue you. I'm offering. I'm not eating the insects, though.
0: That actually happened in radio one time. They were doing Hold Your Pee, and they were doing, and they kept, like, drinking, and someone died.
1: Are you joking?
0: And the radio station got a lot of trouble. No,
1: you really turned this around, Dark.
0: Well, I'm just thinking, to chug a 16.9 ounce bottle of soda in 3.16 seconds, that's a lot. I mean, how do you do that with a carbonation?
1: All right. You're right.
0: Chick-fil-A.
1: I won't do it.
0: Has announced new permanent sauces, their first one in 10 years. Chick-fil-A's spicy version of their signature Chick-fil-A sauce is coming out.
1: I'm surprised they haven't done that already.
0: And it's going to be nationwide at Chick-fil-A starting on November 16th. It comes in both standard dipping cups and 8-ounce squeezable bottles at all their Chick-fil-A locations starting on November 16th. Now, Chick-fil-A's last permanent sauce drop came back in 2016, so 10 years ago with their sweet and spicy sriracha. Sauce.
1: They have one called Polynesian. That one's really good.
0: Oh,
1: you can get that at the store for your house.
0: That Chick-fil-A sauce is like crap.
1: Forget about it.
0: Forget about it, right? And that is what's trending on The Morning Mess. I do believe Kara Budas walked into the building.
1: Oh,
0: so
1: good.
0: She's going to be joining us coming up. I remembered today. We have Kara's Take. Plus, we're going to find out what's in Z-Box.
1: Z-Box.
0: We'll do that coming up this morning as well. Don't you go anywhere.
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0: From the Right Now Traffic Center, let's cruise out to Bear Road. Bear Road, Sandy Lane, Strawflower Drive. Right in that area, got an accident with possible injuries, so be careful through there. Looks like Northern Boulevard's a little bit backed up. Got some construction, looks like, going on out there. Maybe a disabled vehicle. Okay, so that's at 481. So 481 south. That's what I'm looking at. 481 southbound. Got a disabled vehicle. That's slowing things down. Congested 81 south. Got that disabled vehicle, 81 south at Adams. Plus, you got all that construction that's going on there, too. So be careful. All right, see anything else? Drop me a text. 315-629-9570.
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0: That is Red Hot Chili Peppers and Scar Tissue. Hey, Caribou just walked in. Good morning, Boo.
1: Good morning. What are you geeking at? Yes.
0: Don't say that. Nothing.
1: He can't say it on the
0: air.
1: Some
0: of the things I just rip out and then go on the air. Kara's just like, her jaw.
1: I just wish,
0: sometimes I wish you weren't in radio and we'd like you could see it because her jaw just like literally drops. She's like, did you just say that, Marty?
1: We need to start a podcast. I think
2: where
1: that's
2: you're allowed to say things canceled. That you can't.
0: I'm going to use these terms. We'd be canceled.
2: For sure.
0: Immediately. Although on a podcast, you could pretty much say whatever the hell you want.
2: As long as you don't say, like, bad...
0: Well, we could drop F-bombs and stuff, right?
1: Cancelable. Oh, yeah. If we could swear, it would be...
2: But you can't say words that would, like, offend others. Like other groups of people.
0: You can't say that anywhere, but, yeah. You know.
2: I'm just saying.
1: So Marty would
2: now all of a sudden we have freedom. We can't say offensive words.
0: Who knows? That'd be canceled, right?

0: All right, let's dive right into this. Because it's Thursday, and Caribou comes in.
1: It's time for Kara's Take
2: on 95X.
0: So she walks in and says, all right, we'll do something fun today. Is it a game or something? What the hell are we doing today for Kara's
3: it's
0: Take?
3: It's kind of a game. So this past weekend, I went to 13th Hour Rising, and Joey Walker and I.
0: Oh, this is going to get spooky?
3: Yeah.
0: Hold on a second. If this is going to get spooky, I'm always ready for spooky stuff. Hang on a second. Okay, go ahead.
3: Ooh, spooky. So we
0: this
3: went
0: weekend,
3: there.
0: This past weekend,
3: Joey Walker and I.
0: And Joey Walker went to 13 Hour Rising. Okay, go ahead.
3: And I got the crap scared out of me.
0: Did you pee your
4: pooped
0: pants?
4: Your pants?
3: No, but I almost did. I did fall out of my chair at one point on the hayride because I got so scared,
0: really?
3: I will say.
4: Remember when you fell out of the chair when Jessie Mae was here?
0: Yes. By the way, Jessie Mae's coming back, girls.
3: What?
0: The day after Halloween that week, she's back at the Funny Bone, so she's coming into the studio.
3: Okay, I'll be here with my picture
4: Thanksgiving,
3: frame.
4: Right?
0: And she asked if that damn chair was still in here.
3: She did?
0: Yes.
3: She owes us a new dome. Just kidding.
0: It wasn't her fault.
3: No, it wasn't.
0: She wanted to sue Cumulus over that chair.
3: She should have.
0: All right, go ahead.
3: Anyways.
0: So what scared you?
3: So, there were so many incredible scare actors, and I haven't gone to a haunt that the people are able to touch you.
0: They can touch you there?
3: Yeah.
0: Nope. Well,
3: some kid almost got dragged off of the ride. It was a lot of fun. I mean, for me, the kids that were annoying, they almost got dragged off the ride. It was amazing.
0: Wow.
3: But it got me thinking.
0: See his face.
4: Not for me.
3: I love it. It got me thinking, if you were in a horror movie, what trope would you be?
4: What's a trope?
3: No. Listen. Would you be the final girl or the final guy that gets all the way to the end and defeats the bad guy? Would you be the first to croak? Would you be the research nerd that knows everything about everything? Ooh. Would you be the skeptic that's like, no, this isn't real. Like, ghosts aren't real or like, no, there's no serial killer. Or would you be the person that investigates the creepy sound?
4: I would be the one that's picked off first.
0: I'd be last.
4: I don't think I'm very tough.
3: Final man. Final guy.
0: It'd
3: Marty.
0: Be the final countdown.
4: Like, every time I watch a show or a movie and at the end they make it out alive, like, I don't know, let's say Hunger Games.
0: Yeah.
4: I can't imagine me being that tough that I can just take everything on.
3: I'll tell you what, I will never be the first to investigate the creepy sound. I will be placed where I am with the doors locked.
4: I mean, a lot of people tell me they're gossip, so I would be someone that would know stuff about stuff, but other than that...
0: Well, I'd be the last one to go, because I'd push everyone else in front of me to get killed first.
3: That's fair.
0: And then I would it would be Marty versus the big bad villain at the very end. Then I have to put on my JA-17 Superman cape and take care of business.
4: I hope that isn't real.
0: And take the goblin down. I got a JA-17 jersey.
4: A cape, though?
0: He wears a Superman cape. So I'd put mine on, and I would take down the big bad goblin.
3: So let's set the scene. Z, Marty, and I are in the woods.
4: I die.
3: We hear a sound. Zanetta runs away, instantly gone.
0: Yep,
3: no offense.
0: Yeah. Well, she would be.
3: Me, zapped. I try to hide, and then eventually he comes for me. I put up a good fight, but then, again, I die. And then Marty's the last one because he just ran away from us because he was smart.
4: Smart,
3: so he goes
4: Mart?
3: Up versus the serial
4: goblin.
3: Killer, goblin, demon, whatever the heck it is. And it is a final battle for the ages.
0: And that's when I pull out my sex toy and clock him over the head and take him out. And move
4: that's
0: on.
4: That's not this kind of movie.
0: To victory. Well, she said a horror film.
4: Yeah, you said...
3: There's a lot of sex in horror movies, so...
0: Is it really?
3: Not for,
4: he said something
3: yeah,
4: else.
3: Yeah, I'm shocked you don't watch them more.
0: I don't watch scary movies. I can't. No, I would be the last one standing, seriously, because I think I'd push it. That's why I don't go to these haunted attractions. They're fantastic. I know they're and they're for a lot of people, but listen, I would push, even if Z and I went, I would push her in front of me.
4: Thank you so much, Mark.
0: And I love you, Z.
4: I thought you were like a dad to me, that you would save my life.
3: No.
0: She didn't say I'm a dad to her?
3: He wouldn't push me in front of him.
0: Why do I always have to be the dad?
4: Oh, you want to be the grandpa?
3: No, I call him my drunkle.
4: Yeah.
3: My drunkle.
0: Oh, there you go. I like that better.
3: Unk. That's the terminology.
4: You know Unk?
0: Call me Unk.
3: Oh, God, no.
0: By the way, I've been adopted by one of our Morning Masters, apparently. Now I'm a nephew to Uncle Kid on the Morning Mess text line. So
4: That's so random.
0: And he calls me his
3: We're all family here.
0: Nephew. So.
4: Yikes.
0: Yeah. All right. So I would be the last one standing. You would be the first one to go.
4: Yeah. I watch Halloween Town. I don't know how Marnie takes down Calabar. I can't.
3: She is a bad.
4: Yeah, she's a baddie.
0: All right, Ka-chow on the Morning Mess text line. I think she could be a baddie too.
4: I agree.
0: She's a roller derby
3: final
0: girl.
3: So she'd roll energy.
0: Yeah, she'd like roller derby check someone
4: for sure.
0: You know what I mean? She says, "Boo, I went to 13th Hour last weekend too.
3: Oh my gosh.
0: They stole someone's shoe off the hayride." I would be the research nerd or the final girl standing to take on the villain.
3: That's what I'm saying too, Queen.
0: That's what she said.
3: We're in it together.
0: Like I said, Ka-chow would just like hip check someone, like, you know, in a roller derby match.
3: You can't be scared.
0: So what would you be in that situation, Morning Messers? Text line 315-629-9570. I like this. And in case you didn't know, Caribou, outside of being on the radio with us and doing her big girl job back in the next to the corner office back there. She's big into this horror stuff, right? And you do all this
4: horror
0: stuff. So I follow you on your socials, and you're like really into this type of stuff.
3: Yeah, I go through an agency, and I actually get like horror movies that haven't even been released sent to me. So it's pretty cool.
0: Wow.
3: Yeah.
0: That is cool.
3: I love it. If you love all things scary, follow the Syracuse Horror Club and Kara on air.
0: Now, listen, next time you come in here, which should be the 22nd, so it'll be getting closer to Halloween.
3: Mm-hmm.
0: I want Caribou's top 5 horror films of all time.
3: All time?
0: All time.
4: That's hard for her.
0: The top 5, maybe 3.
4: I couldn't even name 5.
3: I'll do three.
0: Top 3 horror films of all time, according to Caribou, next Thursday with Kara's Take.
4: I couldn't even name 5. I'm telling you that.
0: Yeah. And we're going to give the Morning Masters a homework assignment.
3: Mm-hmm.
0: So next Thursday, we'll compare yours to Caribou's.
4: Okay.
3: Yeah.
0: And we'll see if anyone agrees, the top 3 scariest movies, best horror films of all time.
4: I could give my top 5 favorite Christmas movies.
0: When it comes to December, we will do that with
4: Lil Z. Christmas carols yesterday.
0: We'll do that with Lil Z. Z's take.
4: Z-Box.
3: What about Christmas horror movies? I got a couple of them.
4: No. The only horror is if somebody passes away, like in the Christmas shoes.
0: Laura basically says I wouldn't be in them because I'd be pooping my pants. She'd be the one to poop her drawers. All right, Kara, thank you so much.
3: Thank you.
0: Caribou, Kara's Take, 95X.
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0: From the right now traffic center, still congested. 81 southbound rolling through downtown Syracuse. It's been like that all morning. Had that disabled vehicle that was causing some headaches. Looks like that might be moved now, but still a slow go. Disabled vehicle 481 southbound. Right near Route 298 exit. Got that accident still up on Bear Road and Sandy Lane. Shanley Ellis, drop us a text, 315-629-9570.
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0: Syracuse's only alternative, 95X, home to the Morning Mass. It's Marty. It's Lil Z. And Lil Z, our friend, just walked in from the Syracuse Food Truck Association.
1: Our girl.
0: Yes. Her name is Bree, and we're going to talk about the Monster Bash, which is coming up 2 weeks from tomorrow, believe it or not.
1: The countdown is on. Tomorrow.
0: The official countdown is on for October 30th, and it's taking place at the F Shed Regional Market. So, give you all the details about that after In Color and Headlights on 95X.

0: That is In Color. It's Headlights. It's the Morning Mass. Marty and Lil Zin. Bree is here from the Syracuse Food Truck Association. And last night was a bittersweet night.
1: Oh.
0: It was the last Wednesday night at the Great Northern Mall. But we're not done. We got three more events with the Syracuse Food Truck Association. And we'll start with the first one. The first one's this Saturday at the Finger Lakes Mall in Auburn from noon till 6. Going to be a food trucks there for the Truck or Treat event. It's always a fun event, Bree.
1: It is. It's for the kids. We like to get the kids dressed up in costumes and let them come around and get a bunch of candy from all the food trucks. It's like our give back for the season.
2: That's so nice.
1: Yeah, it's pretty awesome.
0: Looking for something fun to do this weekend, Saturday. Maybe a little bit on the chilly side, but listen, it's October, right?
1: When I was a kid,
0: I used to trick or treat in the snow sometimes.
2: My mom always made me put my darn sweatshirt under my Cinderella dress, and I looked like an imbecile, but I was warm.
0: Yeah.
1: You and everybody else, girl.
0: So that's this Saturday at the Finger Lakes Mall in Auburn from noon till 6.
1: Mm-hmm.
0: Next Saturday, the 24th, we're going to be at the Great Northern Mall for one more event. Same exact thing, the Trunk or Treats. All the kids come out. They can go get delicious food, and all the trucks will be handing out candy. We do a little – it's fun because we do a little costume contest and dance contest at the Great Northern Mall.
2: Dance contest.
0: Yeah, we have fun.
1: Yeah.
0: Dancing our costumes and stuff. Yep. It's a good time.
2: Are you dressing up?
1: I don't know. I haven't decided yet.
0: I usually
1: have a little something on, but
0: so I didn't even know.
2: Well,
0: I hope you always have a little something on.
1: I'm bat shirt crazy today.
0: Bat shirt crazy. I love it. So I was doing another event up at Beacon Skiff, and I was DJing this event, and all of a sudden this mummy walks up, and I'm like, and I mean playing the role, like walking up like a mummy, like slow with dragging the leg.
2: And that was you.
0: And I had to look. I'm like, Bree? I mean, that was a really good costume.
1: It was. I did that in like 30 seconds in the back room. It was crazy.
2: Oh my gosh.
0: Was it a bunch of TP?
1: It was like gauze.
2: Oh my gosh.
0: Really good. You have pictures of that?
1: I think I do, somewhere.
0: You have to show her.
2: I know what he's going to be, but we're not allowed to say it.
0: No, I'll tell her off the air. She's going to die laughing.
1: Oh gosh.
2: Oh, you don't know?
1: I can't wait.
0: No.
2: This is going to be great.
0: We didn't tell anybody. Oh, she's going to die laughing off the air. So the 7th, so this Saturday, Finger Lakes Ball.
1: Yes.
0: Next Saturday, the 24th, Great Northern Mall, noon till 6. Two events for the kids with the Syracuse Food Truck Association. Then, screw those kids. Put them away.
1: Yep.
2: Adult night.
0: Before Halloween, we're going adult style with a Halloween party called the Monster Bash.
1: The Monster Bash at the F Shed from 5 to 11 p.m. We've got all types of activities for the evening. We're doing cosmic bingo for a couple hours. We've got hourly costume contests. We've got a grand prize costume contest at the end of the night with the top prize of $1,000 for the first prize winner.
0: $1,000.
1: $1,000
0: to win the costume contest at the Monster
2: Bash. Think about Christmas money to be spent.
0: Seriously. Wow.
2: Yep.
0: That's been a long time since any place in Syracuse has put up that much money for a costume contest.
2: Agreed.
1: And we're doing it.
0: That's awesome.
1: We're doing it. So for bingo, we're doing $50 prizes for each bingo game. So you'll get
0: gifts. I've been practicing my bingo skills.
1: I'm so excited.
0: I-17.
1: Ooh, it's even a little spooky.
0: I got to put a little spooky voice on. But it's cosmic bingo, so it's not like just your, you know, granny bingo where you get sitting there with
2: granny
0: a dabber.
2: Granny bingo.
1: Yeah, right? So you get the black lights, you get the loud music. Yeah.
0: Awesome.
1: And then Marty just yelling out numbers and
2: a spooky voice.
1: It'll make a freak.
0: By the way, shout out to DJ. We got to give the DJ some love. He's really good.
1: DJ Lenny Mad Hits coming in.
0: DJ Lenny Mad Hits. He's very good.
1: Yeah.
0: High energy.
1: He's going to be doing the haunted house party late night, and then he'll be DJing pretty much all night.
0: So DJ Lenny Hits will be inside, I'm hoping, because I saw him last night at the food trucks. He's like, Marty, I'm cold, bro. I said, dude, it's not even cold yet.
2: I know. I felt like last night was actually nice, though.
0: He's like,
2: better buck up.
0: He's like, I gotta eat my toss and fire the car. I'll be back out.
1: Yeah, he's got Jamaican blood. It's very thin.
0: He's awesome, though. So DJ Lenny Mad Hits will be there. It's going to be a lot of fun. So we're going to do some bingo. And like Bree said, right, $50 gift cards every time you win that round of bingo.
1: Absolutely. So also, if you know, Lenny's playing at the regional market tonight.
0: Nice.
1: Because we have two more regional markets left. We've got this week and next week.
2: That's going to be lit.
0: So a little warm up for the 30th.
1: Yeah, exactly. Nice. Yep. It's going to be awesome. We've got 13 food trucks outside. They'll be feeding people all night. We've got, I think, are you putting music outside?
0: I think so.
1: The plan.
0: Yeah.
2: And this is the very last one for the food trucks. Like, they're going inside to hide for a few months.
0: Yeah, if I'm going to be inside doing my thing, I'll have DJ Slinky outside.
2: Yes.
0: You know who that is?
2: No.
0: Jake.
2: It's Jake.
0: Oh. Jake did some DJ, and I'm like, dude, you got to come up with a DJ name. He's like, DJ Slinky.
2: I mean, it's just fitting.
1: You can stretch him out, that's for sure.
2: I don't think I can even think of something better.
0: He weighs
2: for
0: about
2: him.
0: 130 pounds soaking wet. Yeah. So he's DJ Slinky. So
2: it reminds me of that dog on Toy Story.
0: He's going to play some Halloween fun stuff out there.
1: Oh, I'm sure.
0: Yeah.
1: Is he bringing his stilts?
0: I have no idea.
2: What?
1: What do you mean, what? You don't know?
2: No.
0: Oh, he's the stilt man.
2: I still haven't even seen Mart's scooter. You think I know about the stilts?
0: Gosh. Oh, my gosh. You saw it, didn't you?
1: Which, your scooter or
0: my
1: the
0: scooter.
1: Stilts?
0: Yeah.
1: I don't know if I did.
2: What's the deal? Was he a stilt performer?
1: He is.
0: So you know Jessie Mae Peluso, the comedian?
1: I don't.
0: So Jessie Mae,
2: she'll be back next month.
0: She's from here. Now she's like on the national scene. She goes all over the place, a national comedian. Very funny. She's coming to the Funny Bone.
2: She's awesome.
0: And she's like, hey, I want you to DJ my two sets again the day after Thanksgiving. I'm like, yeah, no problem. She's like, I want to do something. I want like kind of like a magician, but not a magician. Or so I go, I got a guy in stilts.
2: Stop it. I got a guy.
0: DJ Slinky. You up on the stilts.
2: To think that you could offer that up as a... Yeah, I got a guy with stilts.
0: She says, of course you do, Marty, with the laugh and with the
2: so
0: tears.
2: So did he do it?
0: He hasn't done it. It's not Thanksgiving
2: yet. Oh, it's for
0: yet.
2: This year.
0: Yeah,
2: for this year. This is amazing.
0: But it's going to be a lot of fun. You know, I'm sure I can convince Jacob to walk around with stilts because it's awesome to see him do that.
1: Absolutely.
2: Is it like a whole outfit?
1: Oh, yeah.
0: Well, he did it the first... Remember, he was at the food truck. One of the food truck events, and he showed up on stilts.
2: I need to see this. DJ Slink represent.
1: Yeah. So he does it for Frightmares when he performs for Frightmare.
2: He's serious
1: too, doesn't he?
2: He does a lot.
0: No, yeah, definitely. This could be a great time, and we highly recommend that you go right now to get your tickets because you can still get the discount tickets, and you can go to 95x.com and pick up those tickets for Friday, October 30th at the F Shed Regional Market. It's all put on by the Syracuse Food Truck Association, so if you went to any one of their events, whether it's the Tuesday, the Wednesday, the Thursday, all over the Food Truck Battle, Beacon Skiff, all their events up there, you know that they do one hell of a job putting together events, and this one's going to be awesome. Shout out to Frightmare Farms, too, for doing the decorating.
1: We're so excited to work with them.
0: Yeah.
1: They're so professional.
0: So it's going to be
2: I know, she really goes hard.
0: Yeah, they're not going to mess around. They're going to do some serious decorations.
1: It's going to be cool.
0: Yeah. So.
2: And the food truck lineup is good, too, so I feel like the 13 are going
0: to
2: be...
0: Tell them where they can go, Brie. Where can they go to find out the lineup and all this stuff that's going on?
1: So go to syrfoodtrucks.com. You can find out all the information about the costume contest, about bingo, about the event itself, what to expect, and then Street Food Finder, you can find all the food trucks and look at the menus and things of that.
2: And y'all are good on your Facebook too.
1: Oh yeah.
0: Yeah,
1: you got
0: there's a
1: lot of stuff going on.
2: Content. So
1: we've got some really cool videos.
2: I just saw them.
1: I don't know if you saw it. There's three out there right now. Our team went up to Frightmare and did some stuff with their
0: whoever's shooting those videos is very cool.
2: You're influencers.
1: Yeah, it's fun.
0: Because the monsters are coming.
1: I know. It's so good.
0: Yeah, it's fantastic.
1: I love the one of them like doing their thing on stage and like crimping.
0: I love it.
1: So cute.
0: All right, so go get your tickets.
1: Yes.
0: Put on by the Syracuse Food Truck Association. The first ever adult Halloween party called the Monster Bash. And it's Friday, October 30th at the F Shed Regional Market. DJ Lenny Mad Hit's going to be there. I'll be the MC throughout the night. We'll have some Halloween music playing outside.
2: Yes.
0: It's going to be a great time. 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
1: And if you're trying to save money, get them this week because they go up next week.
0: Yeah, so get them right now.
2: Hop on it.
0: See why it's a great point.
1: Yeah.
0: Tomorrow's Friday. It's payday. Grab your tickets and we're going to see you at the Monster Bash. Brie, as always, thank you to the Syracuse Food Truck Association and to you for always putting on great events.
1: Thanks for having me. I can't wait.
2: You're a businesswoman.
0: You can't be late.
1: Let's go.
0: You got to go to our, she's going to go to our sister station. So if you want to hear Brie again, she'll be on 93Q coming up next. You got to get there because Ian will be chasing me down because they run a tight clock.
2: We don't need that.
0: There,
1: love
0: so
1: that.
0: We'll walk her over. Brie, thank you so much.
1: Take some tips because we got a tight schedule on the 30th.
2: This guy
1: with hourly costume contest, man.
0: That's going to be,
1: You're running back and forth and bingo at the same time.
0: By the way, every hour.
2: You'll keep them in line.
0: I want to emphasize that real quick. Every single hour, we're going to do a costume contest. And then the end, right? $1,000 to the grand prize winner overall. But that means you can come every hour and win something.
2: Heck yeah.
0: You know, I mean, there's over $5,000 in cash
1: prizes. We have door prizes every hour.
0: Yeah.
1: Over $200 every hour.
0: Yes. 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
1: Thank you.
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0: And it's KNC Elephant Beaches in Tennessee. You're listening to The Morning Mass. It is Marty and Lil Z here on 95X. We love our good friends from the Syracuse Food Truck Association. You know what today is?
1: What's today?
0: It's National Grouch Day.
1: Okay, we're going to be Oscar the Grouch, or we're going to stay positive?
0: Who's the biggest grouch that you know? And be honest.
1: I don't want to say.
0: Say it.
1: No.
0: Who is the biggest grouch?
1: Who do you think?
0: You're going to say me?
1: No.
0: I don't know who you're going to say.
1: Who do you think?
0: Boy, I don't know. My dad was the biggest grouch, honestly.
1: All the time?
0: He liked to complain about a lot of things, yes. biggest grouch. I don't know. I really can't answer that.
1: I feel like there's people in our lives that sometimes are grouchy.
0: Oh, yeah. I mean, yes. And I feel like it's a lot of older people. What do you think about that?
1: Okay. Yeah. I feel like they definitely don't want change.
0: Yeah. National Grouch Day. Who's the biggest grouch? You can nominate the biggest grouch. Text line 315-629-9570.
1: I don't have a lot of people in my life that are, but sometimes people are real negative, and it's like, y'all,
0: yeah,
1: it ain't great, but also we got to do the best we can.
0: Direct line to the studio, 315-421-9595. Who is the biggest grouch and why? Like, what sets them off? 95X, hello. Do you have a big grouch for us?
2: I'm going to go with my mom.
0: Mom, okay.
2: She's negative.
1: Oh.
2: the glass is half empty, everything. It doesn't matter where she could live in a $1 million house, and she would still complain and just not be happy.
0: Yeah.
2: Oh my gosh, I'm so tired of living in this house. It just stinks. There's just something wrong with it. I just don't know. Like, my neighbors are so annoying. My landlord is so annoying. I just can't stand it.
0: Yes.
2: Everything, just everything. My life is just so horrible. Nothing can go right.
0: Yeah, no, it's true.
2: All the time.
0: Is her name Nancy?
2: All the time.
0: Like Negative Nancy, thank you for calling. Or Debbie Downer or something like that, you know? Texts are coming in. Psycho Joe says, definitely my dad and several coworkers. the biggest grouch is Joe D because he doesn't share his pool, says Zamboni Man. Joe could be a grouch. Z's not even going to chime in
1: Joe?
0: On any of this. Joe D.
1: Zamboni Man
0: says Joey D is the biggest grouch because he won't share his pool with me.
1: I don't want to say anything.
0: You know that Joe could be grouchy sometimes, and it's okay.
1: Yeah, but I'm not trying to get S-canned,
0: Well,
1: know?
0: You're not going to. It is being honest. You asked Joe, and he would say, yeah, I could probably be grouchy. I mean, yeah.
1: I love how you always say, you're like, we're just being honest. Yeah, but you also can be honest and get S-canned by being honest.
0: Cactus Dude says, I definitely need to go get tickets for Jessie Mae again because she was hilarious. Yeah, she's very funny.
1: Oh, my gosh. I'm so grateful she's going
0: to
1: come back.
0: Coming back to the funny bone.
1: I know
0: bone.
1: She always comes back to the funny bone, but you said she's coming in here, right?
0: She can come in the studio. Yeah.
1: I just love her. She's so nice.
0: She's coming to studio. Doing a show the day after Thanksgiving, that Friday and Saturday. Two shows each day, by the way. Two shows Friday, two shows Saturday.
1: Woohoo!
0: At the Funny Bone.
1: I better clear my schedule.
0: So, yeah. She's coming back to the Q's. Jessie Mae Peluso.
1: Were we allowed to give the information about the stilts, or was that a surprise?
0: No, I don't know if it's going to happen or not.
1: Oh, okay.
0: She got a kick out of it, no doubt. All right, who's the biggest grouch for National Grouch Day?
1: Sometimes Joey D.
0: Joey D.
1: Well,
0: Zamboni
1: day.
0: Man's picking on me because he never lets me use his pool or Morning Mass Nation use
1: He doesn't
0: pool.
1: Let us come over to his pool either.
0: Yeah, see?
1: So, grouch.
0: 95X, what about you?
3: My ex-boyfriend.
0: Oh, boy.
3: He didn't want to do anything except what he wanted to do. He hated Christmas. He didn't celebrate birthdays.
1: What?
3: He hated my grandkids being around. He hated everything.
0: Well, that's why he's an ex.
3: He'd only eat anything pasta-related, anything else he complained about.
0: Wow.
3: I mean, he was just absolutely a miserable person. Christmas is my favorite holiday.
1: Who doesn't do Christmas?
3: And I go all out, decoration-wise.
1: I was singing carols yesterday.
3: He wouldn't even let me put a tree up.
0: What?
3: He's like, oh, we are absolutely not decorating. I refuse to have a tree up in this house.
0: Again, man, that's why he's your ex, and thank you for calling.
4: He's very angry about that.
1: On the Mrs. Doubtfire movie, they were trying to hire a new nanny. She said, I don't do diapers. I don't do this. I don't do cooking or clean. I don't do Christmas. What do you mean?
0: Yeah. He's still my bro and I love him, but the truth is the truth.
1: Wait,
0: Joe
1: this,
0: D is a grouch.
1: Is this Joe D's brother?
0: I love it. No, he's the same. He's my brother. Say. Like, you know, my bro. I love it. Text line 315-629-9570 for National Grouch Day. Who are we nominating? Who's the biggest grouch that you know?
1: It's making me feel uncomfortable.
0: People that complain. I could be a grouch, no doubt.
1: Yeah.
0: I'm that get off my lawn type of person once in a while. Some things irritate
1: me. It's more
0: me.
1: If the Bills lose or, I don't know, a couple other things that really pee you off.
0: Oh, when Bills, yeah. And Denise kind of found that out. She was like making comments about it. She found out real fast how grouchy I get.
1: Oh,
0: which is
1: shoot.
0: Ridiculous, and I don't want to be that person, but I am that person.
1: I'm telling you, Lee only takes it out on the appliances. When he's putting stuff together, like when he put the Blackstone together a few years ago.
0: Does he
1: like,
0: get grouchy?
1: Forget you. Forget you.
0: So he does get grouchy, though.
1: Just to the...
0: Listen, everybody can get
1: just
0: grouchy.
1: Just putting stuff together. It's like, not, doesn't make working you bad, on the house.
0: Doesn't make you a bad person if you're grouchy.
1: He's very good to me and my whole family and everybody in his life, but the appliances, they better watch out.
0: Yeah. So, who else is grouchy? I think Eric Sleeper that works here is kind of grouchy.
1: You just... we're just being honest, Z.
0: He could be grouchy.
1: Yeah, I mean, yeah, he's not always positive.
0: Sammy B, he's always upbeat.
1: Yes, he is number one annoying, but also most generous and nice.
0: I'm trying to think who else is grouchy around here.
1: Is there anyone in your life?
0: That's grouchy?
1: Yeah.
0: My dad. He was always kind of grouchy. Always, like I said, Dad, you going to watch Snoop Dogg during the halftime? I ain't watching that damn Snoopy. That's what he said.
1: I just don't. I just don't like when everything in someone's life is so... I guess I hope that people can find the positive is all. I understand that everything is very crazy and scary and all that, but...
0: Yeah.
1: I don't want people to have to live like that all the time.
0: National grouch. Life's too short. Z, right. I couldn't agree more.
1: But bad
0: like,
1: things
0: you know,
1: happen. I don't want to dismiss that.
0: Listen, the other day, apparently, there was a conversation about me in the hallways here, and little Z was involved, and they said that I was voted... the nicest person around the building.
1: Yeah, you were like the most friendly.
0: Most friendly? Wow, look
1: that's
0: at that.
1: Every year I say this and I never do it. Maybe this year is the year. I've always wanted to do paper plate awards. An award where you get like the most random thing. Like I said, Sam is the most annoying, but also the most generous.
0: Well, you better hurry up and do it.
1: You're the you were voted most friendly. Joey Walker thinks that he's hugged you more than he's hugged his son.
0: And that I like to give hugs. I am a friendly guy. I really
1: always
0: am.
1: Always give people high fives.
0: Sometimes I'm too nice of a guy.
1: Sure.
0: But I remember the year I won the...
1: best dressed for Christmas?
0: No, I had the best Christmas sweater. I even had
1: festive.
0: One on.
1: Festive. I was so mad.
0: Yeah.
1: Because I show up every year decked out.
0: Listen,
1: and
0: I'll never win the employee of the quarter. But I will win the nicest.
1: Once.
0: I won Employee of the Month one time.
1: Okay. I get it a lot.
0: Joey Walker thought hell froze over. He was very angry when I won.
1: Him and
0: that.
1: I get it a lot.
0: Very angry. Well, yeah, I wonder why.
1: Because we're, kiss butters. And I will say, we've been talking about the tree yesterday, so don't be out here hating on it this year.
0: Who's decorating
1: no
0: it?
1: No bah humbugs.
0: You make sure the lights are... It was better. It was more balanced last year, I will say that.
1: I do get
0: grouchy with a Christmas tree.
1: It makes me mad that you don't offer to help.
0: What makes me mad that we put a real tree up? There's people in here that have allergies to that type of stuff. We should have an artificial tree that goes
1: well, then
0: up
1: we'll
0: every single
1: Janice
0: year.
1: Well, cancel Janice for bringing
0: the
1: real tree
0: and then the lights are already
1: in.
0: On it straight. Because, right, the lights, when you get it, when you pop it up, the lights are already on. You can't screw them up. And they're all bunched up at top.
1: We'll cancel Janice for bringing a real tree in. She's not being considerate of others.
0: Janice can be grouchy, too.
1: Not to me. She's nothing but nice to me. She brings me in soups and everything.
0: No, she's a sweetheart, but she can be grouchy when she needs to be. But like I said, everybody can.
1: I think she
0: can.
1: Only uses it if she needs to.
0: Everybody can.
1: Me, right. too. If you push me that far, watch out.
0: Lil Z's small, but she comes in a powerful package. I will tell you that. When she explodes, it's like a big firework just went off. But in a little package firework. You know what I mean?
1: You want to do Z Box or not yet?
0: No.
1: Okay.
0: Yeah, we'll do it. Give us a clue.
1: Something on a paper, if you get five in a row, you win.
0: Something on a paper, if you get five in a row, you win?
1: Yeah.
0: Something on paper, if you get five in a row, you win. All right. First correct answer. Actually, we'll start with caller 9. 315-421-9595. We'll start with caller number 9. If you can answer that question one more time, Z.
1: It's on paper, And if you get 5 in a row, you win.
0: All right. You're going to win What's in Z-Box today with 90.
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0: Youngblood and Zombie, you're listening to The Morning Mass. It's Marty and Lil Z here at 95X. Look at Joe D just walked in. Came in early today to see us. Good morning, Joe D.
1: What's going on?
2: Why did you ask him to come in here after we called him a grouch?
0: It's National Grouch Day. I didn't call him a grouch.
2: Okay.
0: It's National Grouch Day, and Zamboni Man nominated you because you won't let me use your pool in The Morning Messers. So he says you're grouchy when it comes to your pool.
1: Because I don't want a bunch of random people swimming in my pool.
2: Why not?
0: They're not random. They're Morning Mess
2: family.
1: Random people swimming in my pool.
0: Zamboni Man said he's still my bro, and I love him, but Joe D is cranky and grouchy when it comes to his pool.
1: Yeah, I guess I am. I don't know.
0: So who's the grouchiest person that you know?
1: I would invite you guys.
2: We've asked, and you said no.
1: Marty wouldn't go in, though, because he'd have to show his feet.
2: That's true. Unless he wore Crocs or something.
0: Trust me, Joe, you do not want to see my feet.
1: That's what I've heard.
2: Yeah. He won't show us his feet.
0: Nope.
2: Really makes me mad.
0: I'm not showing the feet.
2: How bad could it be? I saw my great-grandma's feet, who used to have to go to, like, a nail place.
0: My feet are god-awful.
2: There's no way.
0: And they're white as snow.
2: Because you don't show them.
0: It's right. True. I mean, I got the sock tan line. I could show you that. It's funny.
2: Would you show your feet?
1: If I were going in the pool, yeah.
2: Or like to a beach?
1: Yeah.
2: Because he wears sneakers.
0: Then I'm not that guy. Joe's got a foot fetish late.
1: Gross. Nope.
2: None of that is true.
0: He makes money on the side.
2: You really
0: got to
2: be weird about this. That's why he gets grouchy.
0: Just saying. Who's the biggest grouch that you know? Doesn't have to be in this building. But who's the biggest grouch? I said my dad. My dad, when he was, God rest his soul, I miss my dad every day, but he was grouchy.
1: I don't know. Like, my dad used to be, but he's not anymore. He's mellowed out.
0: Didn't
1: a lot.
0: Did you say one of your grandmas was grouchy?
1: Oh, my step-grandmother was miserable.
2: Rest in peace.
0: Yeah. No, but I don't think that's putting someone down if they're grouchy.
1: She could be super sweet, and then she could be the most miserable person you would ever be around.
0: Yeah.
1: Just depended on the mood she was in.
0: And how old was she? Your whole life?
1: My whole life.
0: Oh, gotcha. Yeah. Okay.
1: Yeah, it was just, you'd go out and visit, and she'd be great, and then the next time, you couldn't get away from her quick enough.
0: Yeah, because I think some people, the older they get grouchy.
2: Yeah.
0: But on the other hand, sometimes it's the opposite.
2: Right? Sometimes like they realize, times, like, it's not worth it.
0: Yeah, or if they were stuck in a job or something.
2: Yes. Because
0: my dad was actually kind of the opposite. Like, I think he was more grouchy growing up because he was in a factory job for,
2: what I'm saying is
0: 50 years of his life that he hated.
2: People don't have to be negative and sad and frustrated every second.
1: Kind of like my dad was, you know, when we were younger, he wasn't grouchy, but he could be really nasty. But now he's mellowed out completely.
0: Now that he retired.
1: Yeah.
2: He seems so cool.
1: Yeah, he's super laid back.
0: Oh,
1: now.
0: Joe's dad's an awesome guy.
2: Both your parents.
0: Oh, his mom's a sweetheart. His mom loves me.
2: I want to hang with them. Why?
0: I don't know. I have no idea.
2: Are you sure?
0: Nuts.
2: Maybe she was just being nice.
0: When I run into her, I say, can we take a selfie and send it to Joe? And she's like, I'd love that, Marty. So we take a selfie and I send it to Joe randomly.
2: I think she was just being nice.
1: It's just because she only spends short amount of time around.
2: Yeah, the very least out of any of us.
1: If it were a long amount of time, she'd have a different outlook on it.
0: Nah, she'd still love me. Listen, I don't know if you knew this or not, but around here, apparently, I was voted the most friendly in the building.
2: Joey and Eric said it the other day. I should have never told him.
1: I believe it. I mean, there's a lot.
0: I'm friendly.
1: There's a fair amount of miserable people in this building, so it makes sense.
0: I said the grouchiest is Eric, honestly. Other than you, because you can get grouchy sometimes too. But I don't blame you because I drive you nuts. So he only gets grouchy at me when I don't do something. And I get like email after email.
2: And then you're like, why do they even put a deadline? If I had to do it today, then I'll do it today.
0: Never understood deadlines.
2: I don't think you would have done it today.
0: No, if there was a deadline. I take that back. I understand deadlines. But why do they harass someone before the deadline's even there? Like, I'll have 10 days left to do it, and they're bugging Joe about it. And Joe's like, will you please get this done?
2: But how come you don't think, oh, why don't I just knock this off my to-do list? Call it a day.
0: I'm busy. I got a lot going on.
2: Joey Walker said he thinks that he's hugged Marty more than he's hugged his own son, because Marty does hugs and high fives and just lunatic.
0: I don't hug Joe. You won't allow it.
1: No.
2: I've never seen anyone hug you in my life.
0: I put my arm around Joe
1: at work. I don't really hug coworkers.
2: I mean, yeah, maybe your family, but... Yeah.
0: I made Joe very uncomfortable a couple of parties I was at, maybe tipping up
2: too
0: many.
2: You put your arm around
0: him? Yeah, I kind of hugged him up a little bit, I think.
2: You're going to get canceled one of these days. Some people don't like to be like...
0: Joe stiffens up like a board. What about your kids? You like when your kids hug you.
1: Yeah, that's different. Wife and kids, yes. People I work with, not so much.
0: Yeah, I love it.
2: Okay, but if somebody passed away,
1: people, no.
0: I love it.
2: And I was like, Joe, I'm so sorry.
1: That would be different. Right. That's a different story. But just like for me to walk up to you and hug you in the hallway would be creepy.
2: But my mother-in-law is like that, where she's only hugged me in situations where it means that, like, we got engaged or we got married. I got in a car accident and she hugged me. Otherwise, yeah, she's the most loving, giving, but she's not like lovey-dovey.
0: Oh, Joe, yeah, you're screwed up now.
2: What happened?
0: Wait a minute. Did Joe just give us a compliment? He called us morning messengers random. Papa Wood.
1: Well, he's not. Papa Wood's not random. I know him. The rest of them, I don't really. Well, I know.
0: You know Zamboni man.
2: Zamboni's calling you his brother.
1: He's a good dude.
2: Y'all aren't real brothers.
0: He says the biggest grouch is Joey D because he doesn't let us use his pool. He's still my brother, and I love him. But the truth is the truth.
2: Yeah. Do you have a brother?
1: No,
0: just a sister. Z, if you need Christmas lights for that god-awful tree, then I have you covered. I got dozens in a box. So there you go. Now we got some. It's not the lights that's the issue. It's that they're all stranded on top. Like, you got to spread them out.
1: You're already bagging on the tree?
2: Yeah, I brought it up. I'm
0: last
2: an idiot.
0: Year, the tree was way better. I just don't know why we don't get an artificial tree that would help with everybody's allergies, and the lights are already on the damn thing, so they're not crooked.
2: I just that's wish all. That he would help. That's what why really don't you makes just, me mad.
0: I can't because I'm allergic to it.
1: Why don't you show everyone how it's done?
0: I'll get an artificial tree and bring it in here.
2: That's fine. Demonstrate.
0: No, we have to have a real tree for whatever reason.
2: Do a how-to video.
0: We don't take votes on if we want real
2: We're
0: or artificial.
2: We're very grateful that the Soliday Tree Farm drops a real tree off.
0: I'm thankful, too. I sneeze all the time.
2: You're the only one that doesn't like it.
0: All right, we got to get out of here. Joe D's next. Joe, I don't think you're grouchy. I think you're the best.
1: Oh, thank you.
0: Yes, you're welcome. And
2: you know
0: he's
2: what
0: coming
2: the line
0: next.
2: Is? It's not the holidays without the Soliday's. So don't make me sing
0: That's
2: my Plainville
0: a good
2: Turkey
0: catch
2: Farm
0: line.
2: Song.
0: All right, we're out of here. Tomorrow's Friday. We'll be back. It's the Mess on 95X.
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What's up? It's Joe D. stepping in on your Thursday morning. I hope your day's off to a good start. You can say hi in your socials, 95X Joe D. You can also find me on the text line, 315-629-9570. 95 minutes of nonstop alternative coming your way. 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

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Right now it's Julia Wolf in my room, and it's on 95X.

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On the way, we'll get to Jonah Kagan. We'll hear from the Dave Matthews Band. But up next, and every time I hear this band, I have to remind myself that they are fresh out of high school. Super talented kids. This is the Linda Lindas, Burning Out, and it's on 95X.

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On the way, we'll get to Congos. We'll hear from Sum 41, and I've got some new music from the Paradox, Dexter and the Moonrocks. They are out on tour. 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Here's Freaking Out on 95X.

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Thursday night football tonight, Seahawks-Broncos, big divisional matchup, 7 p.m. start on Prime. I think this is going to be a really good game. I think it's going to be close, but I don't know. I'm going with the Seahawks. I think they're the better team. The Paradox, I kind of like that on 95X.

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Coming up at noon, it's The Drop. I've got new music from Beach Weather. I'll be looking for your feedback. On the way, we'll get to Joe. We'll hear from REM. But up next, one of the biggest songs of the year. It's Temper City, Self-Aware, and it's on 95X.

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2: 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It's new music from Beach Weather. The name of the song is called New Aesthetic, and I'm looking for feedback. What do you think? Is this something that you'd want to continue to hear on 95X? 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

That was Beach Weather, new aesthetic, your drop featured artist and song of the week. I'm looking for feedback. What do you think? Is it something we should continue to play? Do you like it? Do you love it? 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
10: 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Freddie K says he couldn't dream of a better Halloween party. Jason V skipped a weekend camping at the lake just to be there. Michael M hires a babysitter every year so he never misses it. 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
1: Let us in Buffalo Traffic Jam, Fool's Gold. Coming up, we'll hear from the Lumineers and Young the Giant. Now, Tame Impala just dropped a brand new track today. It's a collaboration with Justice, and it also features SZA and King Gizzard and the Lizard Wizard. And the song, for starters, is awesome, but it's going to be featured in the new GTA 6. There's a trailer that dropped today, which, by the way, I know it's been, I don't know, a decade plus that we've been waiting for that game. The trailer looks incredible, and the song is really good, too. Here's Dracula on 95X.

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And of course, great birthday parties. They can do them themed as well for Barbie or gaming. This one's probably going to sell out quickly. With the winter months coming up, this is the perfect activity to keep the kids busy. 95X.com. 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It's Third Eye Blind.

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2: 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Freddie K says he couldn't dream of a better Halloween party. 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Michael M hires a babysitter every year so he never misses it. 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

Cage the Elephant will be dropping a new album, I've got to assume, early next year. And they're also going to be playing a couple of dates in November, one of which happens to be in Germany. They'll be playing the halftime show of the Patriots-Lions game, which, don't forget, that's one of those early games, 9:30 start. 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

So I watched this new movie on Netflix called Animals. It stars Ben Affleck, who also directed the movie. He plays an L.A. mayoral candidate, Mark Kimball. Also stars Kerry Washington, who plays his wife. Gillian Anderson is in it. Steve Yeun, of course, from The Walking Dead. And it's essentially about this mayoral candidate whose son is kidnapped, and then there's a high-stakes ransom demand that kind of exposes some secrets within the family. And there's a little bit of a twist at the end as well. It's definitely worth checking out. Text line is always open. You can find me there anytime at 315-629-9570. 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
15: 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Freddie K says he couldn't dream of a better Halloween party. Jason V skipped a weekend camping at the lake just to be there. Michael M. hires a babysitter every year so he never misses it. 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

Julia Wolf in my room. On the way, we'll get to my Throwback Thursday song of the day. It comes from an album that was released in 1997 from a band that had a lot of success back in the 90s and also well known for a song on a movie soundtrack, an animated movie soundtrack. 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Foo Fighters, Times Like These on 95X.

My Throwback Thursday song of the day comes from Smash Mouth, Walking on the Sun. Now, that song was off their first album. It was also their debut single. Came out in June of 1997, hit number one on the U.S. Billboard Modern Rock charts, and also number two on the Billboard Hot 100 Airplay. Definitely a big hit for the band, certified platinum as well. Jack will give you another throwback tune coming up later on this afternoon. Next up, the latest from Joyce Manor, I Used to Go to This Bar on 95X.

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We are just a couple of weeks away from the Monster Bash taking over the F Shed at the CNY Regional Market. It's Friday, October 30th. 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They'll have beer, canned cocktails, and wine slushies. 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They've got hourly costume contests and door prizes. They'll be playing Cosmic Bingo with another $500 in gift card prizes. Marty is the host for the evening. 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That's going to wrap things up for me. I'm heading out of here. Have a great afternoon, Jackson. Next, I leave you with the revivalist Heartstop on 95x.

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Beach weather to kick off your 2 o'clock hour on 95X. Hope you're having a great Thursday. It's Jack with you right up until 7 o'clock tonight. You can find me on Instagram, On Air with Jack. And hit me up on the William Attar text line, 629-9570. Let's get into it now as we give you the latest from Interpol. 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

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But first, we give you the duet of the year. It's Sam Fender and Olivia Dean, and Rein Me In on 95X.

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Lola Young on 95X to kick off your 3 o'clock hour. It's Jack with you up until 7 o'clock tonight. You can find me on Instagram, On Air with Jack. Hope you're having a great day. It gets you back into it now with Cage the Elephant, their latest single, Beaches in Tennessee.

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Dexter and the Moon Rocks, their breakout single and their biggest hit. 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But first, we take you back with Death Cab for Cutie, one of my faves. 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

95X.

Kind of an older one, but just getting lots of attention now. It's The Paradox. I kind of like that on 95X. We heard them perform that back in February right here in Syracuse when they came through town. One heck of a band right there. And they're closing out our 4 o'clock commercial-free hour sweep, all brought to you by William Matar. More great alternative coming up into your 5 o'clock drive home. But first, we take you back with Bare Naked Ladies on 95X.

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That's Coleman Hell with Two Heads on 95X. Combines a little folk, a little pop, and electronic influences, and all while telling a story of a relationship coming apart. 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It's Phoebe Bridgers now on her latest single, Lost Boys.

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3: 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Freddie K says he couldn't dream of a better Halloween party. Jason V skipped a weekend camping at the lake just to be there. Michael M hires a babysitter every year so he never misses it. 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

Sometimes you grow up in a small town, make it big, leave for a while, but somehow you always find a way back. I know I kind of went through that myself because I left town for a while and came back, but Carmelo Anthony has a lot more money than I do, and he was able to buy a nearly 60-acre property down in Madison County back in May. He's now sharing it all over his social media, too. 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
1: It's back. 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Freddie K says he couldn't dream of a better Halloween party. Jason V skipped a weekend camping at the lake just to be there. Michael M hires a babysitter every year so he never misses it. 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We'll see you at Sharky's.
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Halloween is right around the corner. Still haven't figured out what we're doing for our son for his costume. He's 16 months. I guess he'll be 17 months by the time Halloween comes around. But may have to take him to get his first Boo Bucket Happy Meal at McDonald's soon. Those are coming back with Disney villains. Here's Edward Sharp and the Magnetic Zeros on 95X.

Don't miss the Morning Mess tomorrow from 6 until 10. Got some chances to win some prizes and more. Marty and Zenata always hanging with you first thing in the morning. 6 till 10 right here on 95X. It's In Color with Headlights.

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1: AJR, wrapping up my time with you on this Thursday. It's Jack with you stepping out the door. I'll talk to you again tomorrow afternoon at 2 to wrap up your week. Find me on Instagram, On Air with Jack, and Kara's coming in next. She's got you right up until midnight. Here's Joyce Manor's latest on 95X. Have a great night.

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happy Thursday. It's Kara hanging with you here on 95X. We are almost there, almost to the weekend. I am so ready, if you ask me. More of our favorite alternative on the way, kicking things off tonight with the Revivalist. It's Heart Stop.

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13: 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Freddie K says he couldn't dream of a better Halloween party. 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Michael M hires a babysitter every year so he never misses it. 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

A little flashback with Gnarls Barkley here on 95X. More on the way from Team Impala, Dayglow, and the White Stripes. Sam Fender and Olivia Dean right now. Turn me in.

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Here's the latest from Churches. It's called Roses.

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